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Du hører Waltz I Endelig Morgen. I've always been a part of those cool kids. I don't know pain the way that you know it now. Just hear me out. Born as a boy, I'm taught to not fear.

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Our colors will fade eventually, so if our time is running out, day after day, we'll make the mundane a masterpiece. Oh my, my, oh my, my love, I take one look at you, you're taking me.

and travels in circles through hoops over hurdles. Everyone's careless. They talk about our mess. They don't care.